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0: 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Czekamy do godziny 10. 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James Shanahan.
2: Good morning, everybody, and welcome back to the English Breakfast with me, James Shanahan, right here on Poznan's very own Radio Affera 98.6 FM. The English Breakfast. Okay, back at Monday again, but I don't see it as such a bad thing. You know, I hate those Monday memes that go around that are like, me on a Monday, with a picture of a surprised emu next to it. If you want my advice, embrace Monday. And if it doesn't reciprocate, then simply slap Monday in the face. And if you're one of those people that lives for the weekend, then fair play to you. And remember that it only gets better from here. Anyway, today's band are definitely embracers of Mondays. Check this out. This is Aggressive Perfecta with Onward to the Cemetery.

onward to the cemetery there. And here. It's the English Breakfast on Radio Affairer 98.6 FM. If you want to get in touch, then please do so by sending email to james.shanahan@affairer.com.pl. 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And why not take a moment to go peruse the official Affairer website, that's affairer.com.pl. And now.

0: Okay, so it is that part of the show where you get to name the song lyrics, but it's not that easy because these song lyrics are read by the Mysterons, an extraterrestrial race from the planet Mars. Usually, they're out to destroy mankind, but on the English Breakfast, they're here for a little bit of fun. Let's hear what they've got to say for themselves.
1: This is the voice of the Mysterons, and here are your song lyrics for today. At night, when the wolves cry out, listen close, and you can hear me shout.
0: Okay, so if you know who sang those lyrics, or indeed the name of the song that they came from, then drop me a line. I would love to hear from you. Moving swiftly on, though, and back to Aggressive Perfecta. Both of today's tracks come from their 2019 album called Havoc at the Midnight Hour. You should also know that the rest of the album is just as brutal. Also, I need to give a shout-out to the lads back home, and especially to Tony Appleby, who's been taking on the role of music researcher for the show and has been slinging suggestions for the English Breakfast at me, left, right and centre. A stein of Guinness coming your way very soon, sir. Anyway, number two by Aggressive Perfecta for today, and this one is called Devil's Bastard.